for you. Would you think that you might even love me too? 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

record. 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

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You smoke magic. Clear negative energy. Unwanted spirit. You wanna pull me back. 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You wanna pull me back. Wanna go further.